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0: 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Tony from Joyce Main Townsville here, and I'll go head to head on any locally advertised price for the Joycey deal. 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

0: Love him or hate him, I played him for you. It's Nickelback here at Power 100. Waking up with Wildy this morning was Damo. His sweet, sweet rides. Wednesdays is all about Wildy hunting around not only Townsville, Burdick and Inga, anywhere here in North Queensland for a sweet ride. Thanks to Damo and the team at NQ Cool Cars and Customs for motoring memorabilia for every man cave. Here's what Damo has.
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6: 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The car came to us as really a train wreck. A train had hit it at one stage in its life. We spent a 4-year ground-up restoration building the

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He asked us,

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0: You looked just emotional. And
1: yeah,
0: then
1: then you said, what's that, boy, would you?
0: No. I was just trying to, I'm trying to be sensitive to your needs.
1: Maybe you should stop, would you?
0: No. I was just trying to, I'm trying to be sensitive to your needs.
1: Maybe you should stop.

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